Congratulations to Sherry from Ocala and Harold from Bellevue. They're both off to Ocala's Bull Bash and Country Music Festival with Gary Allen. We'll be handing out more of those passes again with the Mr. Bob Morning Show and during the K Country Cafe this week. 93.7 K Country.

0: See Cody Johnson on us. It's our Cake Country Concert Staycation giveaway tomorrow morning at 7:15. 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And Mr. Bob and Krista will give you other hours that day for additional keywords to enter to increase your chances of winning. 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K-Country's forecast from the WCJB TV 21st Alert Weather Center. 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For all the current weather conditions, log on to 352today.com, your community connection.
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0: Our fourth of four exclusive K-Country Concert Staycation giveaways is underway. Next keyword, because you need these. Yeah, it's at 7:15 tomorrow morning with the Mr. Bob Morning Show. You'll enter it at our website before the hour is out and automatically be qualified for tickets for Cody in concert next month on the 25th. Two nights hotel accommodations on the beach, and you get to meet them, too. They're called meet and greet passes. And after that first keyword's given out tomorrow morning at 7:15, Mr. Bob and Crystal will tell you other hours to listen for additional keywords to increase your chances of winning. And another way to do that is to get a bonus entry at 12 noon on Thursday. 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K-Country's forecast from the WCJB TV 21st Alert Weather Center. Lows tonight in the 70s, highs tomorrow in the 80s. For all the current weather conditions, log on to 352today.com, your community connection.
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Matt Cooper reminds us that we all have those hills and valleys in life, the highs and the lows. 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

Congratulations to Sherry from Ocala and Harold from Bellevue. They're both off to Ocala's Bull Bash and Country Music Festival with Gary Allen. We'll be handing out more of those passes again with the Mr. Bob Morning Show and during the K-Country Cafe this week. 93.7 K-Country.

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0: 93.7 K Country, we got you covered. We've got the latest vacation that you can win to go see Cody Johnson in Jacksonville this summer, July 25th. 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Lows tonight in the 70s, highs tomorrow in the 80s. For all the current weather conditions, log on to 352today.com, your community connection.
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Okay, this is my first time hearing Mac Geiger. It's called String By. It's 93.7 K Country. Preston Cooper's One from the Road is coming up this hour, too.

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0: See Cody Johnson on us. 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Lows tonight in the 70s, highs around the 80s. For all the current weather conditions, log on to 352today.com, your community connection.
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congratulations to Sherry from Ocala and Harold from Bellevue. They're both off to Ocala's Bull Bash and Country Music Festival with Gary Allen. We'll be handing out more of those passes again with the Mr. Bob Morning Show and during the K Country Cafe this week. 93.7 K Country.

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11: 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This is her favorite song, you know that, right? 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
1: We listen to it at work all the time. It's a favorite one of mine. You guys play good music all the time.
2: 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Great prizes.
0: 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We play it.

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1: It doesn't matter. It's 5 o'clock somewhere.
0: It's always on 5 in Margaritaville, come to think of it.
1: Yeah, I heard that.
0: You've been there, haven't you?
1: Yes, sir.
0: I've seen your boat there.

0: 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Let's go somewhere.
1: I'm ready. Crank it up.
0: Let's get out of here.
1: I'm gone.
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We now pause to honor America.

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2: 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You want to laugh it up? Is it funny, guy?
3: That's very funny.
4: You mean funny, funny, or funny strange?
5: Well, it's a funny idea.
6: It's funny.
7: Funny, funny.
8: Funny, funny, funny, funny. Funny,
9: funny, funny, funny, funny.
10: Like, man, show me the money, too. But,
11: how about that?
10: I guess the funny. That's our job, right?
11: Crystal, what's going on? How you doing there?
10: I'm okay, y'all. Oh. I'm okay. My mouth is a little sore. So I got my first trays of Invisalign yesterday.
11: Okay.
10: And it came with rubber bands. And so I'm in a lot of, like, just tense pain right now.
11: Oh, gosh.
10: Yeah.
11: So is it tightened up, or what do they got to do?
10: So it's a tray. So it's kind of all my teeth are, like, tight.
11: Okay,
10: and it's got like little
11: now.
10: Hooks, like I would have braces.
11: Yeah.
10: But then I have rubber bands too to make sure that my jaw stays in line.
11: Wow. Because
10: that's a little crook.
11: Okay.
10: So yeah. And the rubber band, oh my God. The sores. Y'all, this is no joke so far. It's only day one, not even 24 hours.
11: Invisalign, huh?
10: Yeah.
11: Okay.
10: Yeah, it's like the fancy version, the adult version of braces.
11: Is that what the, oh, okay.
10: Yeah.
11: All right. Well, so that happened yesterday.
10: Yeah.
11: And now you're going, ha, ah, ah.
10: Yeah, now I'm like, you know what? The gap may not have been so bad. Oh. I'm kidding.
11: Gosh, the store?
10: The store? No, not the store. You know, from the electric skateboard.
11: Yeah, I get that.
10: Yeah.
11: I know it's too early. It's just, leave me alone, Bob. I'm hurting.
10: I just

0: I haven't shopped at the Gap since I was like in high school.
1: Well, there you go. Hey, today's the day we can go there.
0: Oh, let's go.
1: Let's go. Well, I hope you feel better. Golly.
0: How are you, though?
1: I'm just wonderful.
0: Yeah?
1: I think.
0: Tuesday.
1: Nothing wrong with my teeth right now.
0: That's good.
1: Hey, the day is still young.
0: Oh, I hope not.
1: Yeah. Teeth, problems with your teeth are always like,
0: Oh, yeah. Yeah.
1: Here's Riley.

0: 9 nominations at the ACMs and did not come away a winner, Megan Maroney. Oh, man.
1: I mean, I guess being recognized is better than not being
0: recognized. Well, sure. Yeah, right? 9 nominations. I'm like,
1: that's
0: girl.
1: Huge.
0: Well, yeah, it is.
1: Yeah, yeah.
0: Heck yeah, she could put that on her resume.
1: Is there a spot for that?
0: I don't know. It just says, you know, nominated.
1: Almost.
0: I don't think it's going to say almost.
1: Like, I was almost class president.
0: Yeah, well, ACM nominated, you know.
1: Yeah.
0: So you can always say that.
1: I don't need a resume. Are you kidding me? I'm going to do this for life.
0: She's doing good.
1: Oh, yeah.
0: She's doing all right.
1: She's adorable. I actually saw an interview of her just like on her. She had posted on her social.
0: Yeah.
1: I was like, oh. She's kind of sweet.
0: A lot of people in social media land are saying, yeah, she's the next Taylor Swift. I went, what? Really?
1: I know.
0: Is she going to get married in Madison Square Garden, too?
1: I feel like no. I feel like she might do a more quiet wedding, you know?
0: Probably. It's like, yeah, Taylor Swift, Madison Square Garden. Is that for real?
1: I don't know.
0: I don't know. Who cares?
1: We're not invited.
0: No, we're not. Maybe next time. When she gets rid of Travis Kelce.
1: Can't wait for that album.
0: Oh, boy, yeah.
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1: K-Country's forecast from the WCJB TV20 First Alert Weather Center.
8: Partly to mostly cloudy skies for today as high temperatures reach the upper 80s and lower 90s. There's a small chance for a shower popping up this afternoon, but most will stay dry. Tonight will be partly cloudy. Lows are in the upper 60s and lower 70s. Wednesday, a mix of sun and clouds. Another small chance for an afternoon storm with highs in the lower 90s. Much better storm chances by Thursday and Friday. From the DV20 First Alert Weather Center, I'm meteorologist EJ Willie on 93.7 K-Country.
0: And there you have it. How about that right there? 93.7 K-Country. Monday's gone. Tuesday's here.
1: But this is our Monday.
0: It is our Monday, isn't it?
1: Okay. Yeah.
0: It is.
1: Meetings.
0: Okay. Oh, yeah.

0: Luke Combs, his latest in Be By You. Man, that's a good old song right there. Probably another number one song for him. He's got a few.
1: It's a very summer vibe song. I like it.
0: Yeah, yeah. Guitar playing and all that. Sounded good. Partly to mostly cloudy today with a chance of showers. What? Where'd this come from now?
1: I know. There's a slight chance it's out there.
0: Okay.
1: More tomorrow, but definitely it's coming back.
0: High in the low 90s, so there you have it. We're definitely in the 90s zone now, you know, for the rest of the summer.
1: Yeah, even if there's rain, we're in it. Yeah,
0: we're in it to win it with the 90s or whatever. You like when people say that? Hey, we're in it to win it, man.
1: Wait till
0: it
1: says hundreds.
0: Oh, no. Shh. Be very, very quiet.
1: Okay.
0: All right. It's Donald Duck Day, you know.
1: Is it?
0: Yeah. Donald Duck Day.
1: Oh, wow. My uncle does a good Donald Duck.
0: Is he the one that talks like that?
1: Yes.
0: Okay.
1: Yeah, because my uncle does that.
0: Okay. Yeah, it hurts the cheek.
1: Yeah, I don't know how to do it.
0: You got to talk while you're doing it.
1: Mm-hmm. Yeah. I have to remind him I'm 42 and it doesn't work anymore. God love him. He's so cute.
0: Yeah, so what? And I don't think I've ever had this. It's strawberry rhubarb pie day. It's like,
1: that sounds fancy.
0: Strawberry pie, yes. Strawberry rhubarb. I don't know what's with the rhubarb. Isn't it like texture or something?
1: I have no idea even what you're speaking to me about.
0: I don't either. We'll have to look it up.
1: Yeah.
0: Okay. And profess your love day to whatever you'd like to profess your love to. And I don't know if coincides with this, with profess your love day. It's National Stripper Appreciation Day.
1: Find a stripper, tell your lover.
0: There you go.
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0: 93.7 K Country, Ella Langley, Warren for the Wind. Hello, 6 o'clock, snoozers. Welcome to Tuesday. Monday's gone.
1: Uh-huh. See
0: ya. Partly to mostly cloudy today, kids. Chance of showers and a high in the low 90s. Ooh, could be a
1: no
0: little steamy.
1: Yeah, well, especially humid. It's going to be humid. Rain. Oh, y'all, stop.
0: Mr. Bob and Crystal, quick poll going on our Facebook fan page. You can text 2-877-937-7883. What's something that always happens when you're already running late? It's something that always happens. Crystal, what do we have in texting?
1: Destiny from Ocala says, when I'm running late, my daughter always needs a diaper change.
0: Speaking of diapers, Jim Merritt over on our Facebook fan page says, the need to go to the bathroom, LOL. Yeah, I hear you. Angela Ray says, car trouble. Oh, that happens.
1: Oh, troubles.
0: She lives in Hawthorne.
1: Karen texts in and said, you'll hit every red light.
0: Oh, we were talking about her yesterday.
1: Yeah.
0: Not Karen. She's like, I know.
1: It was your day, but not you, the other not kind.
0: Yeah, that's right. The kind Karen.
1: Yeah, the other.
0: That's you, girl. Mary Lou says, miss the bus or doctor's appointment. Oh, yeah.
1: Especially if you're relying on like public transportation, whether it's Uber or a bus. Yeah, that's almost frustrating.
0: She's a cashier at Dunkin', so you don't want to be, miss the bus. And I was like, hey, we got to get those donuts.
1: Right, Mr. Bob's like, listen, I need my coffee, girl.
0: Yeah, that

0: Chris Young. He says, I'm coming over, girl.
1: He said, she says,
2: okay.
1: You leave that front door unlocked.
0: That's right. Yeah, got that right. Boy, yeah, yesterday we had actually it happened in my hometown of Williston, though. Okay. What? Oh, I'm not from Williston. I'm sorry. That's Lewis. I was doing a Lewis line for you.
1: Yeah. Okay. Right. Do you have a moment? Did you morph back into Lewis?
0: Birthday shout out's coming up, too. So it's all right. We love you, Lewis. He's on vacation.
1: He is. He's like, listening. I'm sleeping in on the beach,
0: at least,
1: man.
0: Yeah, at least he shouldn't be listening. If you are, dude, roll over and go to sleep.
1: No, he's at the beach.
0: Yeah. All right. Yeah, 6.1 magnitude earthquake off the west coast of Cuba happened yesterday.
1: What?
0: And it was felt in one home in Williston. I'm like, in Williston? Okay. So, yeah, it was his home at the Cactus Island Nursery in northern Williston. Jim Freeman said that.
1: The
0: shaking began around 2 o'clock in the afternoon. He's going, whoa, what's going on now?
1: So, wait, is he the only person?
0: Well, I don't know so far. I don't know if anybody else felt it. I didn't feel anything, but, yeah.
1: Wait, what time was it at again?
0: 2 o'clock in the afternoon.
1: Oh, no.
0: So, yeah.
1: No, I was in the parking garage at UF, and I felt something, but it was a car above me that was driving, you know, like in the parking
0: garage. Oh, one of those things. Oh, yeah. It's like, what is that? Rumbling.
1: I'm not going to lie. I thought about that moment when I saw all the messages on, like, what's happening in Ocala that said that there was an earthquake.
0: Mm-hmm.
1: And I said, oh, was that? I'm like, no, you were in a garage. It was at, like, 1 o'clock.
0: So I was wondering, with a 6.1, wouldn't that, like, cause, like, a mini tsunami, you know, coming up this way? I guess not. So. But, yeah, 6.1 magnitude earthquake off the west coast of Cuba was felt in Williston.
1: So I mean, listen, let's call Miami. Did they feel it? Because if they didn't, then I'm not sure Williston did.
0: Yeah, everybody in Miami, they're too drunk.
1: Oh, there's got to be one sober
0: person. Did you just
1: go,
0: oh.
1: Because there's got to be at least

0: one sober person.
1: Coming up at 7:15, it happens all over again.
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9: Well, Kim in Dunellen actually said she felt it at 2:01 yesterday afternoon, that earthquake.
10: I feel like I believe Kim more.
9: 6.1, so.
10: Yeah.
9: There you go. She said, yes.
10: She said she felt like a little nudge.
9: A little nudge going,
10: chair.
9: Ooh, a little nudge.
10: And the pool had some rifts in it, and it wasn't.

0: he's canceling concerts now because of, maybe it was the weather. It got a little windy or something like that in Pittsburgh.
1: Yeah, I guess they were expecting bad weather.
0: Yeah, and he said, well, and you had it yesterday. He's in his own words saying, well, hey, man, yeah. I took the word of my team. My team said, no, it's too windy. There's bad weather in the area. So he can't, not just postpone. I guess he canceled it. So didn't postpone it. So it's like, oh, so not coming back. So I feel bad for those people that bought those tickets. Woo.
1: I'm sure they're I don't know for sure, but I'm pretty sure they'll reimburse them. But it is an unfortunate situation. But he was looking out for the better good of the fans of course, his team.
0: Yeah, absolutely right. So, yeah, I'm sure they'd get reimbursed. But it's like, oh, man, look at how long we were waiting for, you know, we got the tickets on sale here for, you know, for the Swamp when he was there for two nights. And it's like, man, everybody's got the tickets. And he's like, nothing like. All of a sudden, I can't see him. Wait a minute.
1: Yeah. Yeah. And especially seeing that everyone else, all the cities have already seen him.
0: Mm-hmm.
1: Yeah. I can imagine.
0: Boy. Morgan Wallen, 93.7 K Country. What's something that always happens when you're already running late? Mr. Bob and Crystal Quickball. You can text 877-937-7883 or you can comment on our Facebook fan page. Crystal, what's going on texting?
1: Mike from Leesburg says, every time I'm running late, I either forget my phone at the house or have to stop and get gas.
0: Oh, how could you ever forget your phone at the house? How could you ever do that?
1: I mean, that happened to you. But the gas thing, I can relate. That's happened to me. I'm like, oh, man, I did tell myself last night, oh, you just get it in the morning.
0: Remember when I came in here, I didn't have my phone? I was like, oh, because we have to use our phones to get into all the computers here.
1: Literally, it's like our blood type.
0: Yeah, it's like, oh, no. I flew out of here and came back in record time. I was speeding a little bit, you know? So
1: I would say that out loud anymore.
0: Okay.

0: Tell me, do I make you wanna?
1: 93.7 K Country, Billy Herndon. Do I make you wanna? You know, there's a wildfire alert going on. There's a 145-acre fire in Gilchrist County between State Road 47 and Highway 129. Got an article over at 352 Today, your community connection on that. Scott Harrell's got that going on. Got some pictures, too. It's like, oh, man, what's going on with that?
2: Y'all don't be throwing out them cigarette butts out there. I know we've had some rain, but there are it's still technically dry.
1: Yeah, definitely. So, man, hopefully they'll get that totally under control.
2: Yeah.
1: Gilchrist County. So, yeah. Throwing those cigarette butts, you know, you're still smoking. Yeah. First of all, you're still smoking cigarettes. Why?
2: It's 2026. You know, come on.
1: And you're still throwing them out the window. Why? So double why there, okay? What are you doing?
2: Right.
1: Okay. Smoke is not good for you.
2: Right. I know, like, you know, I know addictions are hard.
1: Yeah.
2: But some of them should be broken.
1: Yeah. Well, that's not an addiction throwing your cigarette butt out the window. That's just, you're a litter bug, man.
2: Oh, yeah.
1: Speaking of litter bugs, man, what is going on lately? So much litter everywhere. Have you seen that?
2: Yep.
1: Just strewn right on the side of the road.
2: You know.
1: I'm like, what, do you just throw it out the window?
2: I feel like I have a hall pass because I can say this. I spent the first 13 years of my life in New York.
1: Oh.
2: Listen.
1: Oh, here it comes.
2: A lot of people in New York. Again, I still have family up there. I've seen it. I don't know why we just throw trash in the streets like we are in New York.
1: You just throw it out the window.
2: New York's a beautiful place, and yet it's all dirt all over the place because people are throwing their trash wherever they want. And now it's happening here.
1: Because they figure that somebody else will pick it up and
2: lazy.
1: Throw it away. Oh, there you go. And I'm seeing it more than ever here lately.
2: It's horrible.
1: Oh, man.
2: And if you have the trash in the bed of your truck, it's going to blow out.
1: It will blow out, yes. Are you hoping it's going to blow out? So, I didn't know it was going to blow out. Yeah, you come on now.
2: I don't care.
1: Yeah,
2: it's sad. It's very sad.
1: It is.
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0: Hey, we're going to have an open mic check coming up in a couple of minutes here.
1: Okay.
0: That's on our app. Tell you all about it and share a little bit of audio coming up. Here's Cody Johnson and Carrie Underwood. I'm going to love you, gay country.

0: Low Cash, yeah, those boys are good right there. I love This Life. So, yeah, don't we all, huh?
1: I love them, too.
0: Yeah, they're pretty cool.
1: Yeah.
0: Partly to mostly cloudy with a chance of showers today, kids. Highs in the low 90s, so it's going to be a pitch ripper because the humidity going to go up big time when it starts raining a little bit right there.
1: Mm.
0: Just saying.
1: I'm not excited.
0: We have an app. Our K-Country app is available for you to download from the App Store and put it on your phone today because there's so many things you can do, especially with open mic. And we said this before. So we always do like an open mic check. That's what we call it. Check, check, open mic. And this is an example of, you know, what you can say. You've got up to 60 seconds to let us know what's on your mind.
1: Mm-hmm.
0: It could be anything.
1: You could sing.
0: Yeah. Well, yeah, you can because we may discover you and get you discovered as well and just play you on the air. You're like, oh, wow, now we're going to get everybody singing.
1: Or it might be bad and we might play it anyway.
0: That's right. So even Lewis sings once in a while on our app. And I'm okay, and we play it and we go, ooh, okay.
1: He's like, I do it for the fun, guys.
0: Yeah, he does.
1: I never said I could sing.
0: Yeah, well, you know, he does say that. He said, I do this karaoke, I can't sing. And we all go, yeah, that's true. Okay,
1: yeah,
0: we all nod, yeah.
1: Someone came for him in one of his videos on our Facebook.
0: Yeah.
1: They're like, you can't sing. He goes, well, I never admitted that I could.
0: That's right. But his wife, Angie,
1: she
0: can belt it out. She's a pretty good singer.
1: Yeah.
0: Yeah, so, and when they sing together, you know, he's like,
1: and she starts
0: singing like a songbird. It's like, it is.
1: It's absolutely love.
0: And she comes in and starts singing, and she's like, man, you're doing good,
1: because
0: girl.
1: I would have told him to sit down. You're killing my vibe here.
0: There's Crystal in the audience. Sit down,
1: Just sit, Lewis. I want to hear Angie.
0: Yeah, that's right. with that open mic feature, whatever you want to do, it's there for you. You could use it up to 60 seconds once again. And now this woman... little example of what you can say.
1: Mm-hmm.
0: This one actually is debunking the myth about claiming nothing tastes as good as skinny feels. She's going to debunk this myth.
1: Okay.
0: Here you go.
2: Nothing tastes as good as skinny feels. That's so interesting. Have you ever had a cheeseburger and french fries washed down with a Diet Coke? Have you ever had a Trader Joe's sheet cake?
0: Yeah.
2: Have you ever had Dubai chocolate colored strawberries?
0: Yeah.
2: Okay. Have you ever had a mixing bowl mashup blizzard from Dairy Queen?
0: Oh.
2: Have you ever had a cheeseburger and a Caesar salad and french fries and a Diet Coke all at the same time?
0: Yeah.
2: Have you ever had Taco Bell in between the hours of 10 p.m. and 2 a.m.?
0: Yes.
2: On a Friday Eve? Have you ever?
0: Yeah.
2: All of those things taste way better than skinny feels. Uh-huh. I'm telling you right now. Have you ever had a burrito bigger than your head from a taco truck on the side of the road?
0: Yeah.
2: All of those are better.
0: That's right. All those are better.
1: Oh, it's so much better. I'm craving it right now.
0: Nothing tastes as good as skinny feels. Totally debunked right there.
1: Yeah, yeah.
0: About that. Loving it.
1: I agree.
0: Here's Luke Bryan, his latest in country, and she knows it, from 93.7 K Country.

93.7 K Country. Keith Urban, where the blacktop ends right there. Don't forget, coming up here in less than a half hour, we've got your first keyword of the day with the K Country Concert Staycation giveaway.

0: Featuring Cody Johnson, I understand. Yeah.
1: Yes, a nice little package. It's the final week, too, of this. This one ran longer, about 3 weeks.
0: Yeah, no doubt. Coming up right around 7:30 this morning, we got a lot of stuff going on at 7 o'clock hour. Right around 7:30, we're going to have fun with texting. We'll have you text a word to us, and we'll qualify you for a pair of tickets to the Bull Bash and Country Music Festival with Gary Allen in concert. You and I are going to be there.
1: Yeah, that's happening right here at the Southeastern Livestock Pavilion.
0: On June 20th. How about that?
1: Next Saturday.
0: That's not this Saturday. Next Saturday. We were talking about this yesterday. We ought to make a video about that. I don't know. What do you think?
1: I want to see what people think. If this Saturday is this Saturday, or is it considered next Saturday?
0: Yeah. When you said that yesterday, you said, that's next Saturday. I said, the next week. I said, the next Saturday is the one's coming up. The next one is next.
1: You thought it was this Saturday.
0: That's the 20th. I said, no, it's not this Saturday. But then you say, it's next Saturday. So, the next Saturday is the one coming up.
1: No,
0: that's in your head. Now, my head is different. What makes it right? I don't know. I don't understand. I'm going to cry in the corner now.
1: I don't think either one are right or wrong. It's just which one's more common.
0: Is that it?
1: Yeah.
0: Nice spin.
1: You're welcome.
0: Yeah, that's pretty good. That's pretty good, though.
1: Yeah, thanks.
0: That's awesome. So, we'll be doing that. Well, it's for June 20th, whatever it's this.
1: Whatever. You call that.
0: Whatever. That day. So we got Bull Bash tickets and Gary Allen in concert.
1: Yeah, that's going to be a lot of fun.
0: That's large right there. Man, how about that?
1: And that bull riding right before.
0: That's right. Coming up in a couple of minutes, Crystal's Corner. What you working on in the corner there?
1: Well, this star says they're having a Carrie Bradshaw moment in New York City.
0: Okay.
1: That's from Sex and the City. It's a show.
0: Oh, okay. We'll find out after Jordan Davis. Not one I watched.
1: Right.

0: Number one song for that boy right there, Jordan Davis. Turn this truck around. Partly to mostly cloudy today. Chance of showers, highs in the low 90s. So that's happening. This is happening too. NCFLDeals.com. Another one's happening this Friday at 7 a.m. This, they're all good, but this is, I like this place a lot.
1: Yeah.
0: Charlie Horse.
1: Oh, yeah. It's going to go quick.
0: On the Boulevard in Ocala, yeah, where $25 gets you $50 to get in, all that grub, all that good food.
1: Oh, yeah. So you can taste their Thursday wing night specials. Yep. $20 or 20 wings for $16.99.
0: Oh, look at all those wings you can get.
1: Oh, yeah.
0: Uh-huh. Yeah, for $50 worth? Mm-hmm. All right, look out.
1: Yeah,
0: now.
1: Listen.
0: Yeah, also, they have music on the big deck Wednesday through Saturday. Or karaoke Wednesday through Saturday, 9 to close, 9 p.m. to close. So that's kind of cool. So the deal goes live this Friday at 7 a.m. at ncfldeals.com. 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
1: Oh, yeah.
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1: So Luke Bryan recently was at his bar, Luke's 32 Bridge, and this all happened during CMA Fest, and you never know when an artist is going to pop up somewhere when you're in Nashville there. But there's a video of here of him, like, serving drinks and adding limes to the cocktail. I mean, I think it was, like, the bare minimum. You know, at least he knows how to pour some beer.
0: Well, there you go. Way to go, Luke. How about that?
1: The entertainment must have been great with him on there. He's funny.
0: Sure. Oh, yeah.
1: Yeah. So Lainey Wilson talks about her friendship with my girl, Ella Langley, and she said she feels a connection with Ella. Here's what she said.
3: Us girls, we got to stick together just in this business in general. This is a wild ride, and you feel this, like, this connection with people who were on that ride with you, and I'm just so proud of her. And I've been telling everybody for years, like, the girls are really about to be doing the thing, and they really doing the thing.
0: And they are doing
1: the
0: thing.
1: They're doing their thing,
0: yes,
1: for sure.
0: Are.
1: I love their friendship. Now, there is a duet that I would thrive to see.
0: Oh, Lainey and Ella.
1: And Ella?
0: Oh.
1: Stop it.
0: They could call it Walla.
1: I don't think they can call it anything. It's going to be magical. So Kelsey Ballerini says that she's having a Carrie Bradshaw moment in New York City, and it's a big show on, it's called Sex in the City.
0: Okay.
1: And Carrie Bradshaw is played by Sarah Jessica Parker.
0: I take your word for it.
1: Yeah, it's a great show, but she's living in New York City now. She left everything in Nashville. You know, her divorce happened in Nashville, her breakup and makeup with what's-his-face, Chase Stokes. I think she felt like she just needed a change of life, and now she's living the Carrie Bradshaw moment. I mean, maybe she'll, you know, have better luck in the love department than
0: Carrie.
1: And
0: that's what she calls Chase Stokes now. What's his face?
1: I mean, he could be Mr. Big for her.
0: Uh-huh.
1: Celebrating a birthday today. Johnny Depp is 63.
0: Johnny, what up,
1: dude? Wow. And Michael J. Fox is 65.
0: Happy birthday, boys.
1: For all the news from Nashville and more, go to 93.7kcountry.com.
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12: When you finally find your thing, you want the whole world to know about that thing. So you use a thing called Canva to make it an even bigger and better thing. Whether you want to create flyers for that thing, make presentations for that thing, or design merch for that thing,

can do anything. So people can see your thing, feel your thing, love your thing. The next thing you know, it's a thing. Canva, the thing that makes anything a thing.

0: thought Taylor Swift was doing a recent interview for Rolling Stone magazine when she said she's not sure if her cats will be part of her upcoming wedding. And I'm thinking, okay.
1: So how many cats does she have, I wonder?
0: I don't know. So we're wondering, with that said, do you know a couple that included their pet in their wedding? And if so, what kind of pet was it and what role did it have?
1: Oh, Nala would be my wedding if I ever had that day.
0: Oh, really?
1: Mm-hmm.
0: Okay.
1: Absolutely. Why wouldn't she be? She's my child.
0: There you go. Enough said. 877-937-7883. We'd love to hear from you. You can text and let us know. You can call, too. 877-937-7883. Give it some thought.
1: Yeah.
0: Maybe you know that person. From 93.7 K Country with Jason Aldean. Like a

0: Mine is 3-7 K Country. Chris Jansen, me and a beer. That's right there. That's one of those songs that were around for a while, I tell you right there. Taylor Swift was doing a recent interview for Rolling Stone magazine when she said she's not sure if her cats will be a part of her upcoming wedding. So we're wondering, do you know a couple that included their pet in their wedding? And if so, what kind of pet was it? And what role did it have? We'd love to hear from you. 877-937-7883. You can call or you can text too. And we have Gina from Ocala. How about you?
1: Her CNI dog gave her away because her dad had passed on.
0: Oh.
1: And so her CNI dog gave her away. They had him in this cute little tux for a dog. He had a top hat, the whole nine yards.
0: Uh-huh.
1: And he also carried her ring.
0: Oh.
1: Good heartwarming story. And it was a beautiful wedding.
0: Oh, how about that? Isn't that cool? A CNI dog. Oh, man.
2: That's actually adorable. Nolly would be a flower girl.
0: Isn't that cool? Oh, is that right?
2: 100%.
0: Oh, yeah, she would be. Oh, yeah.
2: How cute.
0: Now you're talking.
2: Now I'm
0: right
2: just going to get the guy.
0: Yes. Nice. Here's Kane Brown. His new one's called Woman, 93.7 K Country.

0: There you go. Kane Brown and Woman, his latest 93.7 K Country. 7:09 coming up here shortly, right around 7:15. Your first keyword of the day, Cody Johnson in concert in Jacksonville. If you win, this comes on Monday. Well, the grand prize.
1: Yeah, coming. Yeah, it's coming quick.
0: Comes with a couple of nights on the beach and meet and greet passes with Cody himself.
1: Yeah. Mm. Yeah, it's a night. Oh, plus we'll give you tickets to the show.
0: That's pretty cool. Yeah. Gotta love that. From 93.7 K Country, everything's fine on the roads. Yeah.
1: Yeah, everything's good right now. Everyone's sleeping.
0: So we want to know, do you know a couple that included their pet in their wedding? If so, what kind of pet was it and what role did it have? I don't know. Did any chaos ensue? Now, you can text or call 877-937-7883. Crystal, what do we got in texting?
1: I think the chaos would be fun. Larry in Summerfield said his son actually had his dogs as the ring bearer, so that means there's more than one dog.
0: Dogs, plural. There you go.
1: But your dog definitely has to listen. I'm not sure Nala would listen, but we might.
0: Not at all?
1: I mean, if there's treats at the end, she'd probably be fine. She gets sidetracked. She's such a dodo bird.
0: Yeah, there you go.
1: Yeah.
0: And Veronica in the Villages now. How about you?
2: I know a few friends on the horse side community rode their horse down the aisle.
0: Oh.
2: It was a beautiful scene. I suggested that she did do that. She worked at a horse farm.
0: Oh, yeah. There you go.
2: I mean, you could have picked 9 different horses she could have rode down the aisle in, but... Mm-hmm. It was pretty. They told me about it, and they were like, yeah, I definitely, I wouldn't get married again to do it, but I definitely ride a horse again.
0: Oh, nothing like seeing a, you know, that would be
1: That's
0: cool.
1: That's actually really neat.
0: Of course, here in horse country, yeah.
1: Especially with an outdoor wedding. Mm, oh, stop.
0: Now you're talking, yeah.
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3: K-Country's forecast from the WCJB TV20 First Alert Weather Center.
4: Partly to mostly cloudy skies for today as high temperatures reach the upper 80s and lower 90s. There's a small chance for a shower popping up this afternoon, but most will stay dry. Tonight will be partly cloudy. Lows are in the upper 60s and lower 70s. Wednesday, a mix of sun and clouds. Another small chance for an afternoon storm with highs in the lower 90s. Much better storm chances by Thursday and Friday. From the TV20 First Alert Weather Center, I'm meteorologist EJ Willie on 93.7 K-Country.
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2: Wow. Yeah, courtesy of Warner Brothers Nashville. Now, all you have to do is enter the keyword MOB. M-O-B, MOB, before the end of this hour at 93.7kcountry.com/contests, and you'll be in for the grand prize drawing coming up this Monday with us.
3: Mm-hmm.
2: That keyword again is MOB, M-O-B, MOB, in a sentence, Crystal.
3: We should have a country music mob at the mall.
2: Okay, there you go. I like that.
3: Flash mob.
2: A little flash mob. Mm-hmm. Okay, there you go. That keyword again is MOB, M-O-B, MOB. Now we're going to have more keywords for today coming up. We got another one coming up around 8 this morning.
3: Oh.
2: Get out of here. You've got another one coming up around 11 this morning because Lewis Stokes is on vacation.
3: That's right.
2: All right. Okay. And then another one around, let's see. Another one around 2 this afternoon. You're not here.
3: No, Big Red.
2: That's Big Red. And then around 5 this afternoon with Big Red.
3: Mm-hmm.
2: Okay. And be sure to join the K-Country Club, too. This is kind of cool. Receive a text every Thursday. Well, just this Thursday because we're done after that.
3: That's right.
2: Yeah.
3: Break.
2: It's 12 noon with an exclusive bonus keyword. Text the word club, K-L-U-B, to the K-Country studio line right now, if you choose. But you have to spell it K-L-U-B. No emojis, no, hey, thanks, hi, how are you? This is Shirley. Way to go, Shirley.
3: Yeah, if you do talk to text, it's going to spell it the right way.
2: That's it. There you go. That's it. So it's got to be K-L-U-B. And that's to 877-937-7883. And you're in for Thursday at 12 noon right into your phone.
3: And do it before Thursday at noon.
2: Yeah, additional keyword for you. We want you to win this. More chances for you.

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Take us out fishing. 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

0: 93.7 K Country, Riley Green, Change My Mind. That's the song that jumped over your girl there, Ella Langley, with the Be Her song. What's going on there now?
1: I don't know. It's the boy team.
0: It's the boy team? What's going on?
1: Yeah, it's the
0: boy
1: club over there.
0: Yeah, well, because your other boy, now your boyfriend in your head jumped over to Tucker Wetmore.
1: That's what I said. It's the boy club over there.
0: Did the same thing now.
1: They're over here like, well, who she thinks she is trying to get a number one without Riley?
0: Yeah, it's like,
1: he had his chance. Let her have her number one.
0: Is that what was going on right there? Man, I tell you. How about this? Coming up right after the break, we've got something special for you. This is kind of cool, man. It's fun with texting.
1: Mm-hmm.
0: You're going, okay, what are we gonna do? We're going to have a word for you, and we'll tell you after the break what that word is, and you enter it at 877-937-7883 before 740. Okay,
1: after
0: 724
1: the
0: now. After the break. After the break.
1: Mm-hmm.
0: Okay. And not before the break, because that's right now.
1: Right, we haven't given it to you.
0: All right, there you go. So we'll give you until 740. You pull over safely, and then you'll qualify to win a pair of tickets to the Bull Bash and Country Music Festival featuring Gary Allen in concert. And we're going to be there too, you and I.
1: Yeah, that's going to happen on June 20th.
0: Yeah, at the Southeastern Livestock Pavilion right here in Ocala. So that's going to be something else right there.
1: Yeah, it's going to be fun.
0: Got to love that.
1: Hot, but fun.
0: Mm-hmm, yeah, big time fun.
1: It was hot last year.
0: I love that. Yeah, well, it was, wasn't it?
1: Yeah.
0: Oh, we had Parmalee, right?
1: Uh-huh.
0: That was pretty good.
1: Oh,
0: that,
1: yeah.
0: That was fun. So, hot or not, yeah, we're going to have some fun.
1: Yeah, we're going to be there.
0: Absolutely right. 352today.com, your community connection, always has everything that's going on the weekend. I know it's only Tuesday, but boy.
1: Are we thinking about the weekend?
0: Yeah. Is it Friday yet? Is it Saturday? Is it Sunday? Things you can do with your family right there. In fact, it's things to do up at the top. You just click on that. Takes you to the events tab.
1: Mm-hmm.
0: Find out whatever you want to do with your family. And especially a lot of free events, too.
1: Oh, yeah. I mean, you don't want to be cooped up in the house, especially if it's going to be nice.
0: You got that right. Absolutely right. And so check that out when you get a chance. 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
1: that
0: right there.
1: Delicious.
0: Oh, Bojangles. Back in the house.
1: I haven't had their chicken in a long time.
0: I've been watching that be rebuilt again out on State Road 200 for, like, I don't know, since, 2002.
1: Right, because it was a Bojangles, and they, like, tore it all down and then rebuilt it again.
0: Yeah, give me some of that dirty rice, you know what I'm saying?
1: Oh, yeah.
0: There you go.
1: Chicken? Stop it.
0: All right, here's fun with texting. Text to win. Text to qualify, at least.
1: Right.
0: Text the word BASH, B-A-S-H, BASH, to 877-937-7883 before 7:40 this morning, 7:29 right now. Come on now. Pull over safely and do that. And qualify to win a pair of tickets to the Bull Bash and Country Music Festival with Gary Allen on Saturday, June 20th at the Southeastern Livestock Pavilion in Ocala. So just text the word BASH, B-A-S-H, and hopefully you'll get in on that. Make that happen. Make that happen for yourself.
1: It's going to be fun. It's right here. It's a concert at home.
0: Yeah, come on now. You don't have to go anywhere.
1: Or
0: down
1: far.
0: The street.
1: Yeah.
0: Got that right. It's Chris Stapleton, 93.7 King Country.

0: Well, it hurts so bad being stuck at number two for what, 3 weeks in a row now. What's going on with that song? I don't know. Ella Langley, Be Her. Everybody's jumping over.
1: That's, come on, let's be real. Yeah. Think about how many females are in country music and how many guys are in country music. It's a man's world.
0: Oh, wow. All right. No, that was pretty deep right there.
1: Right. Yeah. I mean, that's the second time that's happened to her.
0: Mm.
1: Come on.
0: Yeah, first it was Tucker.
1: Yeah.
0: Now it's Riley Green.
1: Right. And listen, I love both of them. Lord knows I love Tucker.
0: Oh,
1: but
0: she'll
1: come
0: get that.
1: On.
0: Oh, I think she'll get that number
1: I think she'll end up staying up there for a little bit.
0: Got about three more minutes to text the word bash, right?
1: Mm-hmm.
0: B-A-S-H. Somebody actually texted Bosch. That's a TV show. Okay.
1: Is it?
0: Yeah, B-O-S-C-H.
1: Oh.
0: Yeah, so there you go.
1: I don't think I ever saw that.
0: That's right. But yeah, bash, B-A-S-H. And that's, of course, man, he's going to be in concert. I love this. You and I are going to be hanging out at the Southeastern Livestock Pavilion. We're talking about
1: Gary Allen.
0: There you go. Yeah, yeah, Gary. Going to be in right. concert. Yeah, the Bull Bash.
1: It's the 3-5-2.
0: So go ahead. You got a couple more minutes to go ahead and text the word bash, mm-hmm. B-A-S-H, to 877-937-7883 and qualify for a pair of tickets to the show. Kind of cool. Boy, the NBA season is winding down because they got the finals going on right now against the Spurs and the Knicks. They left San Antonio. Actually, when they played out in San Antonio for the first two games, the Knicks, bam, came back to New York, up 2-0, a best of 7 series.
1: Ooh.
0: And last night, no, the Spurs came back.
1: They
0: beat the Knicks in their own place at the Madison Square Garden.
1: No. Sounds like they got their, you know, egos a little too high up there and got real comfortable at home.
0: So, yeah, tickets now, that's 3 games so far. So now, tickets for game 4 of the NBA Finals between the Spurs and the Knicks at MSG, Madison Square Garden, right there in New York City. City's so nice, they named it twice, New York, New York. Selling as much as $25,000.
1: What?
0: Woo!
1: What?
0: Because many of the Knicks season ticket holders sold tickets to last night's game at $5,000.
1: What?
0: Like,
1: the fact that, okay, like, so not only is it crazy that someone's putting those ticket prices, right? I guess you got to make your money somehow. But the crazier person is the one paying for it.
0: No, how about that? Yeah.
1: You can watch it at home for free.
0: The law firm Gibson, Dunn, and Crutcher won an auction and paid $1 million for 2 courtside seats to last night's game.
1: To watch them lose.
0: Yeah, and they did. So it's like you're like going, whoa. I don't know what's going on there.
1: Listen, I was a big Knicks fan back in the day. With Patrick Ewing, you know, I just dated myself.
0: Yeah, there you did. Mm-hmm. That's right. Well, that's the safest date you can get.
1: Mm-hmm, Patrick Ewing.
0: When you date yourself.
1: He was a good player. Right, it really is.
0: Yeah.
1: I've been doing that for a while.
0: That's
1: it's getting old.
0: Hey. Hey now, come on.
1: Come on.
0: So we'll just watch it on TV, on TV 20. That's
1: it's for free.
0: Yeah, it's free. It doesn't cost you $25,000.
1: What?

0: Eric Church, turning back the hands of time a little bit right there. On a Tuesday, Monday's gone. Yay! We're having fun with texting. In fact, a lot of y'all got in on this, we tried to call the one that our computer actually picked. No, we don't pick it. We just hit a button.
1: Yeah, just hit a button.
0: And it chooses one, and we called and had to leave a message. I said, scam call.
1: It's like, I had to let him know, just in case.
0: So let's call him back. Here, let me try to punch this number in. See if he's going to answer this time, or maybe she, whoever it is. It's ringing.
2: Hello?
0: Hi, this is a scam call again. Hey, who? It's Mr. Bob and Crystal. Who's this?
2: This is Wayne.
0: Hey, Wayne. Hi. How you doing, buddy?
2: Doing great. How are you?
0: Doing okay. What you doing this morning?
2: Heading to work.
0: Where do you work? What do you do?
2: I work for Chewy.
0: Oh, Chewy. You do?
1: Chewy.
0: Okay.
1: Oh,
0: yeah.
1: Chewy.
0: What do you do there?
2: I'm a forklift operator.
0: Well, all right. Excellent. Way to go. And you texted us a word. Which one was that?
2: Bash,
0: and a lot of people did, and you were chosen by our computer. You're going to go to the show, the Bull Bash and Country Music Festival at the Southeastern Livestock Pavilion.
2: All right, that's awesome. Thank you.
0: You're welcome. Gary Allen's going to be there, too.
1: Yeah, Gary Allen will be there.
0: Yeah, that's awesome.
1: So, I hear that's a big deal.
0: And we're going to do it again tomorrow and Thursday and Friday around the same time.
1: Mm-hmm.
0: You're like going, oh, okay, so you can set your alarm to it. I don't know why you have to set your alarm, but you can.
1: Well, in case you're sleeping.
0: Well, that's exactly what's going on. It's happening. buddy, way to go. Wayne all over it, man.
1: That's going to be a good show.
0: Mm-hmm. Winning on the way to work. Chewy.

0: 93.7 K-Country. Make sure you have our app, our K-Country app, because you can, of course, listen all the time and not miss out on any of these keywords we have. In fact, with the K-Country Concert Staycation giveaway, this one with Cody Johnson, we have another keyword coming up here right around 8. It's 7:52 right now. Do the math.
1: Yes.
0: You're like, oh, okay. Mm-hmm. So that's on the way. So, and if you have the app, you can listen all the time.
1: Right. You won't miss any keyword. Plus, also have your notifications turned on.
0: Sure.
1: Because we have lots of great shows. As you know, we've given away tickets for Gary Allen.
0: Sure.
1: You never know when it's going to pop up on the app for a second chance winning.
0: Absolutely right. Crystal. Yeah. So go ahead and get that downloaded from the App Store. Of course, take advantage of Open Mic. It's there for you.
1: Yep.
0: You just hit on that and you go, whoa, look at that. Whoa, okay. And you can listen to us no matter where you're at, too.
1: Yeah, anywhere.
0: That's really cool. So come on up here shortly. Another keyword. And you don't want to miss out on this because it's free. It doesn't cost you anything.
1: Right. And it's a nice little weekend getaway either with your significant other, your best friend, mm-hmm. maybe even your kid.
0: There you go. Y'all driving good, which is great. Partly to mostly cloudy today. Chance of showers high in the low 90s. Ouch.
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1: Scam going on. Oh, man. The scam artist. They're everywhere, aren't they?
2: Oh, it doesn't matter where they're at. They're even on dating apps.
1: In fact, somebody called my wife's phone, Debbie's phone, and it says scam. And I always say, "Oh, give me the phone. Let me answer it." And I always answer. I go,
2: I had a friend one time whose dad picked up the phone. It was a scam. And he's like, "Oh, I'm sorry. My house is on fire right now. I can't talk to you." And they're like, "Is there a better time for us to call you?"
1: Oh,
2: I said, "No, they did not."
1: Oh, no. How do you, you want to it's a scam.
2: Mm-hmm.
1: You know, they're calling you and you're like, okay, so how do you deal with this? I just play like I'm stupid or something. I don't know. What do you want, man?
2: But the best part is them trying to still have that conversation.
1: And they do.
2: They're like, a winner here.
1: Yeah, is this Robert? I said, "No, he's not here right now.
2: Oh, my.
1: Who do you want to talk to me? My name's Willie."
2: I just
1: get stupid.
2: Yeah.
1: And then they go, they're gone. You know, it's, the call ended.
2: Oh, I like to sometimes, if I'm really bored, I'll take them as far as them asking for me for my information.
1: Wow.
2: Mm-hmm.
1: Ask them for their information.
2: Oh, that's a good one.
1: It's like, "Hey, what's your social security number?"
2: Try that next time.
1: That'd be kind of cool.
2: Like, don't have one. What's yours?
1: Sam Hunt right now, 93.7 K Country. Ride it for Sam. We have another keyword for you with the exclusive K Country Concert Staycation Giveaway.

0: a pair of tickets to the Cody Johnson concert July 25th in Jacksonville, plus two nights, hotel accommodations on the beach, loving that, and meet and greet passes courtesy of Warner Brothers Nashville. Just enter the keyword PAN, P-A-N, PAN. That's what a P. Popping my P's here. Yeah, enter the keyword PAN, P-A-N, before the end of this hour at 937kcountry.com/contests, and you'll be qualified for the grand prize drawing coming up on Monday with us.
1: Mm-hmm.
0: Loving that. Keyword again is PAN, P-A-N, PAN, in a sentence, Crystal.
1: Put the bacon in the cooking pan.
0: There you go. PAN, P-A-N. Now we're going to have more keywords for you today. We got another one coming up around 11 this morning with you because you're in for Lewis Stokes, who's on vacation.
1: Mm-hmm.
0: All right. So, and then more throughout the day.
1: Yes. Okay. That's all you get. Sorry. I'll tell you the next one the next time.
0: There you go. At 11 o'clock, you'll tell us the next one.
1: Yeah.
0: Because at 7:15, we always give you all the hours.
1: Yeah.
0: And you go, oh, and you write them down.
1: Uh-huh.
0: So there you go. And be sure to join the K Country Club and receive a text this Thursday at 12 noon with an exclusive bonus keyword shot right into your phone. Text the word club right now to 877-937-7883. It's got to be spelled like this, K-L-U-B. No C.
1: Mm-mm.
0: You do. If you do voice to text, it's going to do it the other way.
1: Mm-hmm.
0: You're not going to get
1: in.
0: Then
1: do it the correct way.
0: Thank you so much. Appreciate that. 93.7 K Country with Ty Myers, Ends of the Earth.

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Oh, we said it was coming. Here it is. It's 8:01. 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

0: Corners and Ends of the Earth, and that was like his only song.
1: Yeah.
0: I was like, okay, dude, you coming back? What's going on, man?
1: I mean, it's been out, what, a year or two?
0: Come out with a 4-minute and 29-second song. We all take a break. We all go to the bathroom. That's everyone, what we do. You know, yeah, true, let's yeah. into our little world here, okay? Okay, here's the deal, yeah. All right? In fact, 4.5 minutes, you can do more than just number one,
1: you
0: okay?
1: Can do a you lot know what I'm saying?
0: You, yeah, you can go out for donuts. You come on back. Yeah. You really can.
1: It's how our minds work.
0: That's right. Because we're inside this room.
1: It's a box.
0: And talking to y'all, and we love talking to y'all and getting up with you every morning and all that kind of stuff. But, you know, there's times we got to go, okay, do I have enough time to go to the bathroom?
1: Right, I need coffee. I need to go to the bathroom. The more coffee I drink.
0: And we really appreciate the Ty Myers of the world coming along with a 4-minute and 29-second yeah. song.
1: We need more like them.
0: Because we just go, it was like, yeah, I'm out of here now. I'm going out for breakfast. I'll be back in a little bit.
1: See you in 5.
0: That's right. So, hey, we're going to have some mostly cloudy conditions today. A chance of showers, highs in the low 90s. Y'all driving good again.
1: I know.
0: Stop the madness.
1: Well, you know, school is out. Mm-hmm. So, you know, no buses, less mm-hmm. cars on the road.
0: Yeah, there you go. So, yep. So, hey, let's keep it that way. No running into one another. So there's always a scam going on. We got another one for you.
2: He's not really blind. He's a scam artist.
3: Sounds like a scam.
4: Scam artist waltzing into people's rooms.
5: Scam artist.
6: Scam artist.
7: It's a scam.
8: It's a scam.
9: You're scamming him?
10: What is your scam?
11: This whole scamming thing is getting kind of dangerous.
12: Con man.
13: Con artist.
0: Kenny Okajani.
1: Kenny Okajani?
0: Okajani. Okajani.
1: Okay.
0: Kenny was recently sentenced to 4 years in prison for scamming people on dating websites. Kenny Okajani, what you doing, dude? Well, here's the deal. One of his victims was an Ohio man who sent him $400,000.
1: What?
0: After Kenny convinced him he was a woman who needed help with her medical bills.
1: Okay. Ooh. But.
0: Yeah, buddy.
1: How long were you having this relationship via yeah. text? That you decided $400,000. What?
0: How about that? That's some money right there, buddy.
1: Woo.
0: Well, Kenny, he said, all right, I'm going to plead guilty to that, to money laundering, and was ordered to pay $1.3 million in restitution to his victims. Plural victims. It wasn't the only guy that he did that to, the Ohio man.
1: Oh, I believe that.
0: It's like, whoa.
1: Listen, I was, you know, I was doing the whole Hinge and Bumble and all that. Mm-hmm. I had one of those guys. We were texting for a little bit. Mm-hmm. And then he's like, oh, started talking about credit. And then he sent me this link. He's like, you should always check your credit. I said, oh, this is a scammer.
0: Oh.
1: I said, I only wasted about 2 days there, but still.
0: Oh, man.
1: I was like, do you think I'm clicking on something? I said, boy, you got the wrong one on the right day.
0: You got that. That's right. Uh-huh. Oh, man.
1: Yeah.
0: The scam artists are out there.
1: Oh, yeah. Be careful.
0: And they're going to get you,
1: mm-hmm.
0: especially now with AI and all that, and they get people you sound like your family members now.
1: They can probably even, whoever's picture that they're pretending to use, they yep. can change their voice to be just like that person.
0: That's right. Ooh.
1: Yeah.
0: So be aware of the scam artists. They are out there left and right, buddy.
1: Yeah. Mm.
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4: Some sunshine peaking out periodically today, but definitely more clouds than sun as high temperatures reach the lower 90s. Very small chance for an afternoon shower, but I think most will be dry. Tonight, partly cloudy skies. Lows are in the upper 60s and lower 70s. A mix of sun and clouds again on Wednesday. Another small chance for an afternoon shower or storm with highs in the lower 90s. From the TV20 First Alert Weather Center, I'm meteorologist AJ Willie on 93.7 K-Country.
5: There you have it. How about it? So what was going on at the 7-Eleven here in our neck of the woods? This dude was stealing a bunch of fuel. And how was he doing it? He almost got away with it. We'll share with you coming up in just a couple of minutes from 93.7 K-Country. Oh, man.

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1: Josh Ross, 93.7 K Country, today's best country. You live it, we play it. Partly to mostly cloudy today, kids. Chance of showers, highs in the low 90s. It's all there. All right, are you ready for this? Yoel. That's his first name, Yoel.
2: Okay.
1: Y-O-E-L. Yoel Espinoza Rosario.
2: Okay.
1: 25 years young from Naples, Florida. He was arrested a little bit on Saturday morning. He was using a heavy-duty magnet to override a gas pump at the 7-Eleven on County Road 470 in Sumterville.
2: Do they not know that there are cameras?
1: He was pumping some gas and all. It's like, oh man, what's going on? He's a semi truck driver.
2: Okay.
1: But probably not anymore. He used this heavy duty magnet, I guess. According to the arrest report from the Sumter County Sheriff's Office, a deputy was conducting an extra patrol at the 7-Eleven at about 12:09 in the morning. When he spotted a semi-truck and trailer matching the description of a vehicle believed to have stolen fuel from the exact location in the past. Ooh.
2: You don't go back to the scene of the crime. I don't even care if it's a year later.
1: Yeah, so the deputy found Mr. Rosario standing by the rig with nozzles actively pumping fuel into both the driver and passenger side 120-gallon tanks.
2: That's a lot of money.
1: So, yeah, it was like, so he questioned him a little bit, and Mr. Rosario produced a receipt, claimed he'd only pumped about $300 worth of fuel into the driver's side tank, and

0: then a store employee actually said that Mr. Rosari had only paid $300 and noted that the, you know, that the passenger side pump was not even supposed to be operational. So what happened? The deputy took a closer look at the passenger side pump. He discovered the screen was covered in black tape to hide the transaction. And there's a missing dust cover below the screen. It revealed a 2-inch gap containing a blue microfiber towel. And then the deputy moved the towel. He found a heavy-duty magnet placed directly on the solenoid valve, which is a trick designed to override the pump and allow to fuel all that fuel to flow for free.
1: I don't even know what any of that is, but here's my thing. If they're that smart to figure something out like that, why don't you do something better with your life?
0: I think so. He's like, wow, dude, man. Heavy-duty magnet. Let that fuel flow freely. Man.
1: He ain't free no more.
0: K-Country, no.
2: Her day starts with a coffee and ends with a wine. Takes forever in getting ready, so she's never.

0: 93.7 K Country, Luke Combs and beautiful, crazy, gosh, on a Tuesday kind of day. Monday's gone. Yay. Loving it. How about this? 352today.com, your community connection, checking us out. They got the hurricane season going on over there, too.
1: I'm glad they kicked it off.
0: Well, they don't have the season going on. They have the Hurricane Weather Center because we're in hurricane season right now. So if you ever want to get that information, maybe plan ahead.
1: Yeah, because know your location.
0: Yeah, usually the active kind of months, like September, really crazy for hurricane season. But, you know, be prepared. You know, make sure you have all the supplies you need, whatever, because when it hits, nothing like trying to go out when it's coming and you're trying to get some supplies.
1: Yeah, especially if this is your first season here. I know you've probably seen a lot of Floridians and us joke around about, oh, it's another hurricane. We're going to get some beer.
0: That's right.
1: Yeah, also prepared with the essentials as well. So maybe get on the bandwagon with us.
0: You know, we've always had, like, you know, battery-operated lanterns at the house. We've got those now.

0: You know, we don't run around the house and we just make sure we have the batteries, you know, charged. And of course, there's so many things. Water is essential.
1: Yeah, we have a basket for the, oh no, everything just happened out of the blue kind of thing.
0: There you go.
1: That we know exactly where the basket is. We have everything else, but start with the basket.
0: Well, that's smart.
1: And it has everything that we need, at least to get through, you know, whatever that moment is.
0: Yeah, usually it's, 24 to 36 hours of a really bad time.
1: Yeah.
0: And it's usually the cleanup after. And when power is down and all that, and you're like, oh, man.
1: Yeah.
0: Nothing like being without your power after a hurricane. It's like, oh, man. Because after the hurricane goes through, it is sweltering hot.
1: Mm-hmm.
0: And it's like, oh, man. And just having ice is just amazing. So, you're talking about sandbags, everything else. All that information is at the Hurricane Center. And of course, at 352today.com, your community connection. 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

0: Hey, if you like cats, we got something for you coming up in a couple of minutes from 93.7 K Country. I don't know. If you like cats.
1: Okay.
0: If you don't, then it's probably not for you. Here's Blake Shelton, State Country, or Die Trying. He's coming to town.
1: Yes, I hear about that.
0: Florida Horse Park, Ocala. August 29th?
1: Oh, yeah. Saturday night. Woo! Bringing some friends. Big. Oh.

0: Meow.
1: Very good. You like cats? You like other cats? You're looking at me like, what's going on?
0: I really was like, whoa.
1: Yeah, Bob's turned into a cat. What's happening there? Well, you know, we talked about this last week or maybe the week before that Ocala's first cat cafe is officially open now.
0: Mm-hmm.
1: So you can, you get together with, all these cats that are living in this cat cafe. I don't know what's going on there, so. Purrs and Pages combined a bookstore and a cat lounge. It's now on the Boulevard, East Silver Springs Boulevard, so right around 12th.
0: So they'll have, like, cats already in there.
1: Yeah. So, yeah. So it's the first cat cafe.
0: Mm.
1: It's a dedicated space where humans, that would be us, and rescued cats can relax, read, and interact. You know, you look over there, there's a cat on the bookshelf. What's going on over there? Well,
0: yeah. I don't know. Especially if, like, the cat just all of a sudden is just like, you know that person over there?
1: Yeah.
0: I'll go ahead and just slap them on the head. Because you know if you're a cat person and you have cats, your cats will just, they go from 0 to 360 real quick. And all of a sudden they're smacking someone on the head.
1: Yeah, it's right next door to Sweet Leaf Smoke Shop. And, you know, get your vape and tobacco and get your cigar and go on over and hang out with the cats right next door. So, I don't know.
0: I mean, it's a one-stop shop area.
1: Yeah, well, I think so. So, yeah, it's the first cat cafe. Purrs and Pages, bookstore and cat lounge.
0: I mean, that's cool. I'm not a cat person, but I know a lot of people are.
1: Oh, yeah.
0: So now you have your own little nook.
1: That's right.
0: Mm-hmm.
1: Well, good for you guys. There you have it. It's on the Boulevard, right around 12th. 93.7 K Country with Kelsey Hart and Fireworks. We're here for you.

0: Oh, play something country. Play something K-Country. How about it? Brooks and Dunn. Going to be at the Florida Forest Park for Rock the Country, part one of two. Of course, that'll be August 28th. So that'll be a little toasty there in that open air kind of no trees zone.
1: Ah, so worth it, though. It's one weekend.
0: Yeah. That's going to be something else. And, of course, Blake Shelton there on Saturday night. That's going to be something else right there. Something else.
1: It'll be a party.
0: I don't know how I feel about this, but I'll just pass it along. Paramount may turn Taylor Sheridan's shows Yellowstone, Landman, and Tulsa King into video games. I don't know how I feel about that. I don't know.
1: Video games?
0: I don't know. How would you play that? I don't understand.
1: That's Yellowstone?
0: Yellowstone, has Landman, and Tulsa King.
1: I mean, unless we're roping like a bull or riding, I don't know.
0: And maybe Tulsa King with Sylvester Stallone, you know, the bang, bang, shoot 'em up, you know, bad guys, good guys.
1: I think we have too many of those shooting games. Can we have more Mario Brothers, please? I would rather just jump on Yoshi and have Yoshi stick his tongue out while spitting out those, I don't know.
0: There you go.
1: Firepower, whatever that is.
0: Or maybe Pac-Man.
1: You know, I love Pac-Man, but I live such a fast-paced life now. Pac-Man's a little too slow for me, okay?
0: Too slow now, yes. On the way next, Crystal's Corner, what you got going on there now?
1: Well, this star says they're having a Carrie Bradshaw moment in New York City.
0: All righty, we'll find out after Jason Aldean and Don't Tell on Me, his latest, 93.7 K-Country.

0: 93.7 KCOP, Jason Aldean's latest and sounding good. Don't tell on me. What is going on? Finally, I go by this just about every day. Bojangles on State Road 200 across from the hospital.
1: Yeah.
0: You're going to be there, huh?
1: I am. I'm hanging out there on Thursday.
0: Ooh, look at that. Oh, man. They've refurbished it all. And I've been watching them ripping apart inside and outside. And they're looking nice, too.
1: Yeah, they're opening that up. So I'll be hanging out there, though, Thursday from noon to 2 for their grand opening celebration.
0: Ooh, yeah, kicking things off folk style. Yeah, they got hand-breaded chicken. Their chicken's good.
1: Yeah, and their biscuits are from scratch.
0: Oh, they really are, yeah. And the Big Bow flavor going on.
1: Now, you can come visit the K-Country tent. Now, the first 25 people to stop by are actually going to receive a free pair of tickets to the South Florida Soul Rodeo, which is happening on June 27th.
0: Oh, very cool. Okay, so you can learn more at 937kcountry.com/contests, and we'll hope to see you there.
1: Yeah, don't bombard me, okay? First 25 people, that's it. I'm sorry if you're 26. I love you, mean it, hurt you, but 25 is all
0: that's
1: got. It.
0: That's this Thursday, noon to 2 at Bojangles, right across from the hospital.
1: Yeah, it's gonna be hot and yummy.
0: Oh yeah, now you're talking right there. Here we go. You ready for this?
1: Yeah.
0: Let's make it happen.
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1: So last week was a big time in Nashville. CMA Fest took place, and Luke Bryan actually bartended at his bar, Luke's 32 Bridge.
0: Wow.
1: There was a video of him, like, you know, serving drinks and adding limes to cocktails. Really, I mean, he's just putting some beer in a cup. Everyone knows you don't give, you know, Luke the entire bottle to do anything with.
0: Like, but yeah,
1: pretty cool,
0: go.
1: Though. Imagine just going there and you see Luke.
0: Oh, that's nice. At the entertainment. Behind the bar, you're going, okay, cool. Right.
1: And the jokes must have been flying.
0: Uh-huh.
1: So Lainey Wilson talks about her friendship with Ella Langley. She says she feels a connection with Ella.
3: Uh-huh. Us girls, we got to stick together just in this business in general. This is a wild ride, and you feel this, like, this connection with people who were on that ride with you, and I'm just so proud of her. And I've been telling everybody for years, like, the girls are really about to be doing the thing, and they really doing the thing.
0: Yeah, they are doing the thing.
1: Doing the thing, doing the thing. She's so cute. I would actually, like, kill for a single of those two together on
0: yeah.
1: it. I mean, just some, like, I don't know what it would be, but it would be phenomenal.
0: Yeah, Lainey and Ella.
1: Yeah.
0: Woo.
1: I mean, please, sign me up.
0: Oh, yeah.
1: So Kelsey Ballerini says that she's having a Carrie Bradshaw moment in New York City. Now, Mr. Bob, that's actually a show called Sex in the City.
0: Okay.
1: And Sarah Jessica Parker played this Carrie Bradshaw person who lived in New York City. She, the whole single life, you know, liked this guy, but...
0: I'm sorry I missed that show. Okay.
1: You might. You should watch it.
0: No, I'm not.
1: It's got a lot of seasons in it.
0: No. Thank you.
1: Celebrating a birthday today, Johnny Depp is 63.
0: Johnny, what happened, dude?
1: We all getting old, is what he's saying.
0: Uh-huh.
1: Also, Michael J. Fox is 65.
0: Oh, happy birthday, boys.
1: Man, grew up with these two. For all the news from Nashville and more, go to 93.7kcountry.com.

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0: Paula Langley and Jonathan Green.
1: What?
0: There he is from 90. That's his first name, a real first name.
1: Jonathan
0: Riley Green? Riley Green's first name is Jonathan. Yeah?
1: Just no, that's just weird.
0: It is weird,
1: it's
0: but
1: weird
0: it is.
1: Now.
0: About here's Luke Combs. His first name is Luke. K Country.

0: Kelly Clarendon, he's going to be in concert in Clearwater, is that
1: yeah,
0: right?
1: Yeah, June 20th, he's going to be down there.
0: You got to love that. Rodney Atkins got a new one. It's called The Years Are Short. Here it is from 93.7 K Country in 10 in a row.
2: They're going to wake you up too early. They're going to lay back down too late. You'll find sleep between the worry.

0: Florida Georgia Line may go on tour in 27. Is that right?
1: That's what we keep hearing. I'm okay with that.
0: That's all right. Yeah. 93.7 K Country. Of course, we have an app for you. Make sure you download that today from the App Store and take us along with you wherever you go, too.
1: Yeah, you can win tickets to great shows.
0: Yeah, and Open Mic is there for you, too. Here's Shane Proffitt, K Country.

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0: To the songs you're raising your kids on.
2: I love it. My kids love it.
0: 93.7 K Country.

Yeah, the time goes by so fast, doesn't it, Trace Atkins? And you're going to miss this. Hey, I want to pass this along to you. Downtown Ocala by the new parking garage, they're investigating a gas leak. So you may want to avoid that area for right now. Downtown Ocala by the new parking garage off of 40. Here's Tucker Whitmore. Kickoff.

0: it's Tucky, Tucker Wetmore.
1: Is he still the boyfriend in your head?
2: Of course.
1: Okay, all right.
2: Why wouldn't he be?
1: I don't know.
2: He keeps dropping the buttons in a little bit more, you know. So
1: well,
2: of course.
1: All right then.
2: I'm like, man, I'm about to see your belly button. Right?
1: Hello there. Mm-hmm. Yeah, he always has that open all the time.
2: Listen, it's like, you look that good, that's okay.
1: Well, is that it?
2: Yep.
1: It'd look weird if I did that.
2: You know, yes.
1: Nice belly, Bob. Way to go.
2: I would be like,
1: yeah,
2: I got to go.
1: What are you doing? What's going on?
2: I'd be like, Mr. Bob, yeah. I got to get you a sweater or something. Mm-hmm. Here's my denim jacket.
1: That's right. Put this on. Come on. What are you doing? Cover that up, buddy. 10 in a row. Today's Best Country. You live it. We play it. And of course, coming up right around 11 o'clock, we got it. Oh, you've got it.
2: Mm-hmm.
1: Another keyword for you with the exclusive K-Country Concert Staycation Giveaway. Cody Johnson in concert, huh?
2: Yeah, it's the final week, so if you've been listening like, oh, I'd love to go to that show I haven't played yet, well, this is it. This is your warning.
1: That's right. 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
1: Yeah.
2: Meet and greet passes.
1: Oh, yeah. 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
2: For free.
1: Gotta love that. Yeah, it's free. It doesn't cost you anything. 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
2: Need ammo? Then grab your friends and get to the gun show. 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K-Country's forecast from the WCJB TV20 First Alert Weather Center. Today, highs into the low 90s. Tonight, lows in the upper 60s. And tomorrow, highs in the low 90s. For all the current weather conditions, log on to 352today.com, your community connection.
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0: 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Dan and Shay's got a new one, and it's all about, you know, if you need some help, just say so.
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0: Well, Lewis is on vacation. That means you're in next for another 10 in a row.
1: Yeah, I'll be hanging out until noon, and then Big Red's coming in.
0: That's right. Then 11 o'clock, you got a keyword.
1: Mm-hmm. I sure do.
0: Ooh, another keyword on the way.
1: For the Cody Johnson Concert Staycation giveaway.
0: Oh, man, that's large. Just keep it locked right here.
1: Yes.
0: I was going to say stay tuned.
1: I'll have cheesy jokes for you, I'm sure.
0: I love that. Mm-hmm. That's on the way next with Crystal from 93.7 K Country.
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1: John Party going to be at the Florida Horse Park on August 29th. He's opening up for Blake Shelton. And it's going to be quite the weekend for Rock the Country. It's 93.7K Country. Hey, good morning. It is Crystal in for Lewis Stokes, who's on vacation. Here's some George Birch. Tough People.

Rucker with Wagon Wheel. I gotta admit, it's probably one of my favorite country songs that he does have. I'm not even talking about the Hootie and the Blowfish time, so I love me Darius Rucker with Hootie and the Blowfish. 93.

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Mitchell Tenpenny, Truth About You. Him and his wife, Megan Patrick, are expecting their very first baby. You know what's so ironic about this whole thing is right before she announced that she was pregnant and she was expecting, in March, I was in Nashville at the Country Radio Seminar. Megan Patrick was on one of the lineups and she performed. And let me tell you, there was no ounce of pregnancy on that stage, nor did it seem like it. She was moving around just fine. And I was like, wow, I just saw her. I didn't even realize that was happening. But congratulations to them. They're going to be great parents. I think Megan, her baby bump is just absolutely adorable. So around 11 a.m., I've got another keyword for the Cody Johnson concert staycation. Make sure you stick around if you've been playing around. And if you haven't already entered one of the keywords, y'all, what are you doing? It's the last week for the Cody Johnson concert staycation giveaway. 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K-Country's forecast from the WCJB TV20 First Alert Weather Center. Today, highs in the low 90s. Tonight, lows in the upper 60s.

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From burnt hens at Brick City Southern Kitchen on the square in Ocala to the no ends when piling on your plate at Golden Corral. 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

Miranda Lambert, the house that built me. She'll be in Ocala on August 28th for Rock the Country. She's part of that amazing lineup, going to be at the Florida Horse Park. She's also one of Ella Langley's mentors, and they've written a lot of songs together. In fact, they have a song together called Butterfly Season. It's on Ella Langley's Dandelion album. It's phenomenal. You got to listen to it. It's amazing. 93.7 K Country. Here's Parker McCollum with Killing Me.

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0: 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You live it and we play it. We're also always playing on our app. So make sure you download the K Country app on there. You got direct links to our friends at 352. You got open mic feature. Let us know in 60 seconds what you're doing, what you're thinking. Maybe you can even sing. You know, every once in a while, we like to be serenaded. So maybe sing. Even if you can't sing, it's okay. You probably sing in the shower. Don't send the audio while you're in the shower. That would be a little awkward. We might hear the water running in the back. But also on our app, you've got our friends at 352. They have the events tab that happens on there. Also, you have your chance to win tickets. Yeah, you got to have your push notifications turned on. You can win concert tickets. Sometimes we might even hook you up with money, but you got to download the app. Y'all, you probably hear me. I'm like stumbling all over everything now. Part of the reason is yesterday I was up at the dentist and I got my first tray of Invisalign. It's like the clear version of braces, so I don't have all the metal stuff. I don't know what's worse. I think actually having the braces might be just as bad just because you can't. I'm about to go on a diet with all this because with the Invisalign, you can't eat with them on, so you got to pull them all out and you got to go to the bathroom. It's a whole thing, so I'm expecting to lose at least 20 pounds in the next 2 years while I have these things in. Anyway, let me tell you about the Ocala Bull Bash that is happening. Me and Mr. Bob are actually going to be hanging out there. Now, it is coming to the Florida, to the Southeastern Limestock Pavilion, June 20th. Gary Allen's going to be there. It's the Ocala Bull Bash and Music Festival. Now, I can also tell you that we're hooking you up with tickets all week long. On the morning show. And I know that Big Red is actually going to have a pair coming up today right around noon. So make sure you join us. It's happening on June 20th at the Southeastern Livestock Pavilion. Gary Allen's going to be there. Got some bull riding. It's going to be a lot of fun. And hopefully we'll see you there. We've got 10 in a row on the way with 93.7 K Country.
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It's 93.7 K Country. You live it, we played. Hey, it is Crystal hanging out for Lewis Stokes. He's on vacation, but even if Lewis is on vacation, we still have business to do. You still have a show to go see in Jacksonville. Cody Johnson going to be at ViStar July 25th. We're hooking you up with tickets to go see Cody Johnson that night. You and your best friend. Also, meet and greet passes and two-night hotel accommodations on the beach. Now, once I give you this keyword, you've got until the end of this hour to enter it at 937kcountry.com/contest. 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Also, become a member of the K Country Text Club. All you got to do is text the word club, that's K-L-U-B, to our studio lines. 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Now, also going to tell you, the next keyword is going to be happening today at 2 o'clock this afternoon with Big Red, who's going to be filling in for Lewis Stokes. 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Good luck from all of us here at 93.7 K Country. 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

0: Hollywood All-American Girl. Will she return to American Idol for season 3? Everyone wanted her back for season 2. Then all of a sudden, everyone was booing her and telling her they wanted her gone. I wouldn't come back for season 3 with all the hate that everyone was throwing at her. Or you know what? Actually, I would. I'd show you, hey, you can't. I'm back. It's 93.7 K-Country. Here's Graylin James with Water at a Wedding.
1: Well, I didn't want to show up, but our families go way back. 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

0: Sam Hunt, 23, you know, Brantley Gilbert got into the studio, released a new song. Trace Rice is in the studio. Keith Urban is going to be going back into the studio. Now, Sam Hunt, he hasn't, no word on whether or not he's going to be releasing any new songs, but I have a feeling he'll eventually, right? We love Sam Hunt over here. I said in a row, 93.7 K Country, you live it, we play it. Don't forget, we are in the final week, actually the final days. We're like 3.5 days left, right? Because we've already given you 3 keywords today. So we got a couple of more left in the day. And then you still have tomorrow, Thursday, and Friday. Your last chances to get a keyword in for the Cody Johnson Concert Staycation giveaway. He's going to be in Jacksonville at ViStar July 25th. We're giving you tickets to the show. Meet and greet passes. You can tell all your friends you took a photo with a real cowboy and he can sing. And his name is Cody Johnson. Also, 2-night hotel accommodations on the beach. But you got to get in those keywords. I gave you a keyword earlier this hour. I, friend, cannot give you that keyword again. But your friends on the outside can. So find that friend who has it. If you haven't already entered it, you still have to the end of this hour. 937kcountry.com/contest. I can tell you this, though. The next keyword will be happening around 2 o'clock this afternoon with Big Rad, who's going to be taking over for Lewis Stokes the rest of the afternoon. Okay? 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K-Country's forecast from the WCJB TV20 First Alert Weather Center. Today, highs in the low 90s. Tonight, lows in the upper 60s. And tomorrow, highs in the low 90s. For all the current weather conditions, log on to 352today.com, your community connection.
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Thomas Rhett, What's Your Country Song, 93.7 K Country. Jordan Davis and Thomas Rhett have the cutest bromance. Like, literally, Thomas Rhett is like the older brother that picks on the younger brother. Jordan Davis just sits there and takes it. They're quite adorable. I can't wait for Jordan to, like, I don't know, give it back to him. Here's Jordan now with Turn This Truck Around.

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We've got a new one that's dropping on Friday, 7 a.m. This is where we team up with your local favorite spots to give you some incredible discounts. 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I love me some Charlie Horse. My coworkers and I, particularly Hunter from Wind FM, we're there at least once a week, maybe every other week, depending on our time. You know, we get busy. We love Charlie Horse. 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Your local favorites are now at even better prices. Going to toss this thing over to Big Red. It's going to be taking you through the rest of your midday and into your drive home. Lewis Stokes is on vacation. He will also have your K-Country Cafe request on the way. We got also 10 in a row coming up with 93.7 K-Country.

0: 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Dan Newlin.
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93.7 K Country, Randy Houser with that drink back in the bottle. It's Big Red with you in for Lewis Stokes today. And we are here together, and it's a K Country Cafe. Yes, we're going to have a good time today. I'm going to give you a chance to win a great prize here in just a little bit, too. We've got a pair of tickets that you could win today for the Ocala Bull Bash and Country Music Festival. That's coming up a week from Saturday on the 20th at the Southeastern Livestock Pavilion. It's a night of bull riding. Yeah, you know how exciting that is, the fastest 8 seconds in all of sports. And also, there's going to be a great country music concert with star Gary Allen live performing for you. So we'll give you a chance to be caller 10 sometime between now and 1 o'clock on our 93.7 studio line so you can win those tickets. Good luck to you for 93.7 K Country. Justin Moore here at the cafe with a woman you love.

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1: Donald Duck Day, you know.
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1: 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And Profess Your Love Day. 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

0: 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CMA Music Fest just wrapped up, and when they have that annual recap of the best on TV, he's going to be hosting that. And he's got number one song, Riley Green and Change My Mind.
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1: Yeah, I've been sitting around, playing them haggard sounds, running them memories up, take me back to a square body truck. All my buddies all circled around, in an old city parking lot, and we thought we had it all.

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Nate Smith here at 93.7 K Country. It's the K Country Cafe. It's Big Red in for Lewis. He's on vacation this week. And today you can win a pair of tickets for Ocala's Bull Bash and Country Music Festival coming up next Saturday the 20th at the Southeastern Livestock Pavilion, a night of heart-pounding bull riding and all those great country songs that you love from Gary Allen. The multi-platinum artist is going to be doing this concert there. So you'll have a chance to be caller 10 between now and 1 on our 93.7 studio line and win those tickets. So good luck to you. And we've got our fourth of four exclusive K-Country concert staycation.

0: and giveaways underway. 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So yeah, get that keyword again. 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Well, we can see a pop-up shower today. 72 for a low tonight and looking for a high back up around 93 tomorrow. For current weather conditions, log on to 352today.com. 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

93.7 K Country. On the K Country Cafe, we've got a pair of tickets for you to win today to the Ocala Bull Bash and Country Music Festival. That's coming up 1 week from this Saturday on the 20th at the Southeastern Livestock Pavilion. Now you're going to have all the great cowboys out there trying to hang on for that 8-second ride. And you're also going to enjoy Gary Allen in concert. Man, that's going to be a fun night. Went last year, had a blast. We want you to be caller 10 right now on our 93.7 studio line. So give us a shout at 877-937-7883. First correct answer, caller 10 wins. You must be 18 or older and have not won in the past 30 days. Good luck to you from 93.7 K Country. We've got Ella Langley. Here's Be Her.

0: 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Let's go to our telephone right now.
1: Hi there.
0: Hi. Who am I speaking with?
1: This is Audrey.
0: Audrey, do you like cowboys?
1: I sure do.
0: I bet you love some country music too, don't you?
1: Absolutely.
0: Well, you're going to the Ocala Bull Bash and Country Music Festival. I got a pair of tickets here for you.
1: So excited. It's
0: going to
1: be a great date night.
0: Oh, yeah. That is a perfect date night. And it's coming up a week from Saturday at the Southeastern Livestock Pavilion. So congratulations. We'll have more opportunities for you here at 93.7 K Country. This is Keith Urban. It's Brown Eyes, baby.

0: Hey, at 93.7 K Country, you just heard Keith Urban, whose new album is going to be Yacht Rock. Yeah, that's quite a change for him, right? Hey, congratulations to all our Best of a 3-5-2 winners. Yeah, your peers and the folks around North Central Florida took the time to nominate you, to vote for you. And boy, we've got the best of a best in the Best of a 3-5-2. So whether you're looking for someone to style your hair, maybe you're in the market for quality plumber or home improvements, we've got all kinds of winners. 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And a big thanks to JB Golf Carts. Hey, coming up, another 10 in a row next. 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

Country, and she knows it from Luke Bryan here at 93.7 K Country. It's 10 in a row. It's Big Red hanging out with you in place of Lewis, who's on vacation this week. And this is Gabby Barrett.

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Are you excited about that? 93.7 K Country, Big Red, 10 in a row. And this is Kid Myself. It's the latest tune from singer-songwriter John Morgan.

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0: That's the man you can see in Jacksonville, July 25th, Cody Johnson, the Entertainer of the Year, Male Vocalist of the Year at the ACM's 93.7 K-Country. Yeah, as a matter of fact, he's our fourth of four exclusive K-Country Concert Staycation giveaway artists. And we'll have a keyword coming up for you to get you qualified right around 2 o'clock. 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Yeah, it's going to be a whole lot of fun if you're the winner of that, for sure. 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K-Country's forecast from a WCJB TV 20 First Alert Weather Center. 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For current weather conditions, log on to 352today.com, your community connection.
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It's your chance to get qualified for this fantastic concert. Cody Johnson, Entertainer of the Year, Male Vocalist of the Year, coming to Jacksonville July 25th. And also a 2-night hotel stay on the beach for you and your friend, and also meet and greet passes to say hi to Cody. Congratulate him. And it's all courtesy of Warner Brothers Nashville. Now, if you'd like to get qualified, enter the keyword sub. S-U-B. 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And you automatically qualify for that grand prize drawing coming up Monday with the Mr. Brown Morning Show. The keyword once again is sub. S-U-B. Sub. As in a sub sandwich. Man, I could go for a cheesesteak right now. Hey, we'll have more keywords for you coming your way around 5 this afternoon. 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You live it, we play it here at 93.7 K-Country. Here's Parmalee.

blessed with him when he played our K-Country acoustic concert. That was Russell Dickerson, 93.7 K-Country. Beautiful Things is the name of this song. It's Megan Maroney.

0: Morgan Wallen, who got a little bit of trouble this past weekend in Pittsburgh, 93.7 K Country. Did you hear about this? I mean, this really wasn't a horrible thing, but it wasn't right. He grabbed the phone from a female security guard who was on stage and filming him and threw her phone across the stage. So let that be a lesson to you. If you're working security at one of his concerts, don't video him. My goodness. We've got another 10 in a row. It's going to be coming your way here in just a few minutes for 93.7 K Country. 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K-Country's forecast from a WCJB TV20 First Alert Weather Center. We could see a pop-up this afternoon. Tonight, 72 for a low, 93 for a high tomorrow. For current weather conditions, log on to 352today.com. Your community can...
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Well, it is watermelon season, right? 93.7 K Country. It's Big Red. Corey Kent teamed up with Coe Wetzel on this song. Boy, a lot of folks are saying they're loving it. This is Rocky Mountain Low.

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1: 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Brett Young's wife was about to have a baby. They did an ultrasound, and he recorded the heartbeat and put it into this song he'd written. 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

93.7 K Country and Sonny's Barbecue have at least two things in common. They're both tasty and local. Today's best country, you live it, we play it.

Keith Urban, 93.7 K Country. Yeah, word has it his new album's going to be yacht rock. Yeah, so we'll have to see what that sounds like. A little different style of music for Keith, and I'm sure he can pull it off. We've got another 10 in a row. It's going to be coming your way in just a few minutes. And just to tell you, your next keyword coming up in our exclusive K-Country Concert Staycation giveaway for Cody Johnson in Jacksonville. We will have that for you right around 5 this afternoon, and I'll have all the details coming your way in just a few seconds here on the contest itself and how all that works. Buckle up as the Ocala Bull Bash and Country Music Festival returns to the Southeastern Live Bluestock Pavilion 1 week from Saturday to be on the 20th, featuring Gary Allen live in concert, plus all those cowboys and those angry bulls. 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K-Country's forecast from the WCJB TV 20 First Alert Weather Center. Well, we could see a pop-up shower or two today. 72 for your low tonight, and back up to 93 for your high tomorrow. For current weather conditions,

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0: Hey, thanks for making us part of your day here at 93.7 K Country. It's Big Red, and we heard the other day that Kenny Chesney's putting a big tour together for next year. You know, he was doing those residencies at the Sphere in Las Vegas and kind of stayed off the East Coast for a couple of years while that was going on. Well, he got missing us and decided with this new album about to come out and a new song on the radio that he's going to put an East Coast tour together, and there's going to be a stop close enough for us to go to it. I don't have dates or information yet, but I know for darn well certain that it's going to happen. We've got Kenny coming up for you here in just a little bit, and we're just about to kick off another 10 in a row of today's best country. You live it, we play it here at K-Country. And you can listen to us anytime. All you have to do is get our K-Country app. Just simply go to the app store on your phone, search K-Country, couple clicks, it's installed. 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

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Well, this song brings back memories of when my daughter was just a little girl and riding around in the car with me. This is Backseat Driver, Kane Brown.

93.7 K Country. I got a picture of Lee on our Facebook page right now that I took at Silver Springs back a few years ago. And yeah, he played a couple of our K Country acoustic concerts as well. 10 in a row, a new Kenny Chesney. Carry on for K Country.

when she goes to bed. She hits her knees and bows her head.

My girl, Dylan Scott, here at 93.7 K Country. And I got a message earlier today from one of my contacts in Nashville that Dylan's releasing a brand new tune. So I'm sure we'll be playing that for you before too long. Another 10 in a row is going to be coming your way in just a few minutes. And I put up a video.

0: last night, and it was about Aunt Fanny's restaurants. You remember those? There was one in Bellevue. There was one on South Pine Avenue that's now Daryl's Diner. And there was a third one that I never got to go to. I think it was closed before I actually started living out in Ocklawaha, but it's on Maricamp Road. And the sign was up for years, and they covered it up a while back with black vinyl, and the vinyl came loose, and the sign is just standing there proudly now, and you could drive by and see it. But just wondered how many late-night meals you had in there on the weekends after the bars closed. Interesting. You can check it out on our Facebook page, some pictures to bring back some memories. Our fourth of four exclusive K-Country concert staycation giveaways is underway, and we've got another keyword coming your way here in just a little bit at 5 o'clock. So make sure you get that keyword, enter it at our website before the end of the hour, and get yourself qualified to win a pair of tickets for Cody Johnson's concert in Jacksonville. That's coming up July 25th, along with a two-night hotel stay right on the beach and meet-and-greet passes. So make sure you get that keyword and get it entered. And don't forget now, you've only got a day or two here to join our K-Country Club by texting the word club, spelled K-L-U-B, to our studio line. And that way, at noon on Thursday, we will send directly to you a special bonus keyword. 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Maybe a pop-up shower or two someplace today. 72 for a low tonight, back up around 93 for your high tomorrow. For current weather conditions, log on to 352today.com, your community connection.
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If you get off work at 5 o'clock, you're just about ready to make that dash to the door and head where you're heading this afternoon, be it home or somewhere else. 93.7 K-Country. Yeah, I love blowing that work whistle for you. And also coming up at 5 today, we are going to give you a chance to qualify for our exclusive K-Country concert staycation giveaway with Cody Johnson in Jacksonville. And that's going to be an awesome show that you and your friend could attend if you're the winner with a pair of tickets, a pair of meet and greet passes to go back and say hi to Cody, and also a two-night hotel stay right on the beach. So make sure you got that ready to go. Get that keyword coming up here in just a few and enter it.

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It's a chance to get you qualified to see Cody Johnson in concert in Jacksonville, July 25th. You and your friend can be there, along with a two-night hotel stay on the beach and meet and greet passes so you can go back and say hi to Cody. Congratulate him on being Entertainer of the Year. Well, here's how you get yourself qualified. You enter the keyword RIG, R-I-G, RIG, before the end of this hour at 937kcountry.com/contest, and you automatically qualify for that grand prize drawing coming up this Monday with the Mr. Bob Morning Show. The keyword once again is RIG, R-I-G, RIG. Now, we're going to have more keywords for you starting at 8:15 tomorrow morning. 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All right, let's do it. Let's blow that 5 o'clock whistle for you right now from K-Country. Yeah.

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1: Today's best country. You live it. 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
2: I knew I'd see her around. 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
2: 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And Profess Your Love Day. 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

0: George Burge here at 93.7 K Country. You know, they say Nashville is a 10-year town. Well, he spent 7 years as part of a duo with a good friend of his, and they were called Waterloo Revival. And when that didn't work out, he decided to go solo, and he had a song that went viral back about 5 or 6 years ago, and it was called Beer, Beer, Truck, Truck. And that got him signed to the record label where he's having his hit songs today. We've got another 10 in a row. It's going to be coming your way in just a few minutes for 93.7 K Country. Glad to have you with us. Buckle up as the Ocala Bull Bash and Country Music Festival returns to the Southeastern Livestock Pavilion. That's coming up on Saturday the 20th. Gary Allen is going to be performing. So you're going to see the Cowboys and the Bulls doing battle and then a great concert. For tickets and more info, visit OcalaBullBash.com. 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Well, tonight we'll drop down to 72, your high tomorrow, 93. 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

0: Hey, thanks for making this part of your day here at 93.7 K Country. And I'm going to put in a request right now to Crystal from a Mr. Bob Morning Show. She's going to Bojangles' new location at Ocala, and she wants to see you there. It's at 4828 Southwest College Road. She'll be there Thursday from noon until 2, and they're having a grand opening celebration. And my request is you better bring me some lunch. Man, I love me some Bojangles. 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

Ella Langley looking for another number one song. 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This is Kip Moore.

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You know, country music's really international. This man, a big star in Canada, multi-award winner, Josh Ross. Hate How You Look.

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0: Speechless. Well, that's a condition you'll seldom find me in, and I'm not sure whether to brag about that or be embarrassed about it. Either way, it is what it is. Dan and Shay here at 93.7 K-Country. I'm Big Red. We've got another 10 in a row. It's going to be coming your way here in just a few minutes. And I'm so excited that somebody is going to win this concert staycation giveaway. 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Cody Johnson, just crowned Entertainer of the Year and Top Male Vocalist at the Academy of Country Music Awards. Let me tell you, I saw him in concert a year and a half ago in Jacksonville, and it was one of the best shows I've ever been to. And he's coming back again to Jacksonville July 25th, and you and your friend can be there, along with meet-and-greet passes and a two-night hotel stay. So make sure you get the next keyword we give out, which will be at 7:15 in the morning with the Mr. Bob Morning Show. 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After Hours with Rachel. Well, that's a reality, and it's going to be coming your way in just a few minutes. Buckle up as the Ocala Bull Bash and Country Music Festival returns to the Southeastern Livestock Pavilion Saturday the 20th. Gary Allen is going to be performing along with all those cowboys and bulls doing battle for 8 seconds. 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For current weather conditions, log on to 352today.com, your community connection.
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they round, playing them haggard sounds, running them memories up, take me back to a square body truck. All my buddies all circled day around in an old city parking lot, and we thought we had it all,

93.7 K Country, congratulations to Wayne from Ocala. And I also want to say congratulations to Audrey from Ocala. Both going to see Gary Allen, part of the Ocala Bull Bash Country Music Festival. That's one night only. Saturday, June 20th, 1 week from this Saturday. When again tomorrow with the Mr. Bob Morning Show and during the K Country Cafe at noon. 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

Cody Johnson, we're sending you, and you get two nights on the beach. Pretty sweet, right? Oh, and did I mention you get to meet him too? The concert's in Jacksonville, July 25th. Your next chance to play to win with those keywords is happening at 7:15 tomorrow morning with the Mr. Bob Morning Show. 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Lows tonight in the 70s, highs tomorrow in the 90s. For all the current weather conditions, log on to 352today.com, your community connection. 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

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They're doing a grand opening. 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